You ready for one of those unnecessary debates? It's B-Dub. This happens from time to time in my family. How many showers can one bath towel survive before it officially becomes part of the laundry problem? The answers vary and might shock you a little bit.

Okay, when I was single, this was a lot more, but I'm typically 2, maybe 3 washes, or, you know, as far as showers before a towel needs to be washed. My wife is one and done. But be honest, how many times do you use one before washing it? It's amazing how much this varies. A survey of 24,000 people found the most popular answer is 2 to 3. So I'm right in there. That's 40% of us. Pretty reasonable. But 20% go 4 or 5 uses. Another 10% go 5 or 6. And 10% are out here using the same towel 7 times or more. Like, at that point, I have questions. Like, I just showered to get clean, and now I'm drying myself with Thursday. Meanwhile, 13% wash their towel after every single use, which sounds wonderful if you're not the person doing the laundry.

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0: 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He's an artist, and it's a little unique, a little different. 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

0: There is a growing trend called platonic co-parenting. It's where people are basically saying dating is exhausting. You seem responsible, want to raise a human. It's B-dub. Some single parents are even moving in with friends and raising their kids together. Like if it's a house full of moms, they're calling it a mommune, which honestly sounds either incredibly supportive or like somebody's getting passive aggressive about the dishwasher. There are even apps connecting people who want kids without the romantic relationship. And some say taking romance out of it makes parenting decisions easier, which means the friend zone has apparently added a family plan. I don't get it. Do you?
1: Cat is proud again to be a part of Concert in the Corn in Mason, Wisconsin, August 26th through the 29th. Thursday, Haley Witters, Drake.

Friday, Chris Cruzy, Craig Morgan, and Brantley Gilbert. 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

George Burge has himself another top 10 hit with Ride, Ride, Ride. It's continuing to climb, and he's going to be hanging with us next week on the show. 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
1: Taylor Swift is making history again. She's been announced as the youngest inductee ever into the Nashville Songwriters Hall of Fame at 36 years old. She was chosen in the Contemporary Songwriter Artist category, beating out a pretty ridiculous group, Miranda Lambert, Chris Stapleton, and Phil Vassar. Taylor says Nashville was the place she dreamed about as a kid because she wanted to learn from the best storytellers, and being honored by the city now is a beautiful thing. She recently became the youngest woman inducted in the National Songwriters Hall of Fame, too. Meanwhile, at 36, I believe my biggest accomplishment was finally remembering which air filter my house takes. That's your breakdown.

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0: 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He's an artist, and it's a little unique, a little different. 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

0: You ever notice no matter how healthy you try to eat, when you're on the road, you eat like garbage? That was me for the 2 weeks during the longest ride. You know, eating late at night, fast food, quick stuff on the go, not enough water. I got on the scale, is up like 16 pounds, I think, from the time we left. Luckily, four of that has come off in the couple days I've been home. But man, the scale is not friendly after you've been traveling, that's for sure.
1: Cat is proud again to be a part of Concert in the Corn in Mason, Wisconsin, August 26th through the 29th. Thursday, Haley Witters, Drake.

Chris Cruzy, Craig Morgan, and Brantley Gilbert. 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

What are we using every single day right now that people 30 years from now will look back on and said, you guys thought that was safe? People are having a debate on what will become our generation's asbestos. Some of the answers may actually be true. We'll get into that coming up.

0: look, moving on.
1: I love questions like this. What's today's version of asbestos? It's beat up. You know, something completely normal right now that 30 years from now we discover was quietly trying to kill us. People online nominated microplastics, air fresheners, energy drinks, spray foam insulation, Teflon, even Ozempic. Somebody said pickleball, which honestly, those knees are going to provide some evidence. But I think the best answer is none of those, because we're already suspicious of them. The real answer is probably something we use every day without giving it a second thought, which is comforting. Anyway, enjoy breathing your dryer lint and drinking out of plastic.

0: if you're looking for the highlights of the ride, I should have the video back on Monday. That's when it's due. So we'll see if there's any revisions. But as soon as I have it done, I'll get it posted and we'll go from there. 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

B-Dub, you ever think the youngest kid is the most spoiled? I mean, the idea of being the youngest sounds like a pretty sweet deal. You get to do all the things your older siblings didn't get to do until you realize you may still be 12 years old in your family's eyes. So we'll get into that next.

We've always heard the youngest child gets away with everything. Less discipline, fewer rules. By kid number three, your parents are basically like, just text me if you leave the state. To B-Dub and therapists say being the baby of the family comes with its own baggage. Youngest siblings often feel underestimated or dismissed, and some get stuck being the funny, easygoing peacemaker, even when they're dealing with their own stuff. Research says birth order doesn't really predict your adult personality that well anyway, which means you can no longer blame all your issues on where you landed in the family. Fantastic. Now you got to find another excuse.

0: Thank you for your support for military families this year. It's B-Dub, $52,875 raised on the longest ride, 2026 for Fisher House Foundation, another record year. And a huge milestone passed. We crossed the $100,000 raised mark in total over the 4 years of doing this ride. So we got a lot of work to do for 2027, and it's time to start planning now.
1: CAD is proud again to be a part of Concert in the Corn in Mason, Wisconsin, August 26th through the 29th. Thursday, Haley Witters, Drake White.

Chris Cruzy, Craig Morgan, and Brantley Gilbert. 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

Home was a place to go. Load a truck up, hit the dirt road. Jump the barbed wire, spread the word. Light the bonfire and call the girls. King and the Can and the Marlboro Man. Jack and Jim were a few good men. Where you learn how to kiss and cuss and fight too. Better watch out for the boys in blue. And all this small town, he said, she said. Ain't it funny how rumors spread? Like I know something y'all don't know. Man, that talk is getting old. You better mind your business, man. Watch your mouth. Before I have to knock that loud mouth out. I'm tired of talking, man. Y'all ain't listening to more dirt.

now is a beautiful thing. She recently became the youngest woman inducted in the National Songwriters Hall of Fame, too. Meanwhile, at 36, I believe my biggest accomplishment was finally remembering which air filter my house takes. That's your breakdown.

I'm in Arizona for the weekend. My dad has been in and out of the hospital the last couple of weeks. He's fighting stage four cancer. And I don't know if you're a prayer, but if you pray, just shoot my dad a prayer. I don't want to go into detail on the air. I did do a post about it on my Facebook, but I could appreciate your support. No shows are going to be missed. I'm still going to be here doing the show every day, just spending a little more time offline and with my dad, which is all that matters right now.

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0: 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He's an artist, and it's a little unique, a little different. We'll explain it all to you tomorrow, Friday, with Big D and Bubba.
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Mama and daddy put their roots right here, cause this is where the car broke down. 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
1: Good morning, Americans. It's Friday.
2: 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I'm your announcer, David Angel. 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

0: God said, let there be light, and there was light. And God bless all of you on the good earth.
1: Airport, that's your airport. Go for sighting.
2: Roger.
1: Okay. 73 miles down road, 62.

0: fun.
1: She's out on tour. You know that,
2: is
1: right?
2: She really?
1: Yeah, Rebecca Black.
2: Oh, yeah?
1: Gotta get on. Yeah, I would go see her just to hear her sing that song. I wonder if she opens with it or closes with it.
2: Has to.
1: What, close with it?
2: Yeah.
1: Yeah, because you want people to stay for your whole show, and everybody's like, I want to hear my song.
2: It was so

0: Prosecution rest.
1: Yeah. But it had a great catchy chorus.
0: Yeah. The thing is that we couldn't say anything because she was a kid, and it made it was kind of weird.
1: Well,
0: so
1: she's not a kid now, and she's on tour.
0: Yeah. Anyway, it's Friday.
2: Flag waving, hail raising, sons of America. This is the Big D and Bubba Show.

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0: And it says, hey, everyone, good news. My kid just told me that 6'7 is now cringe. We did it.
1: Woo! Marissa tweets, friendly reminder, all of the actors from Friends are now older than the youngest Golden Girl was in that show's first season. Have a nice day.
0: Jared says, yeah, I do CrossFit. I cross my fingers and hope my pants still fit.
1: And Evan tweets, if you ever leave a conversation with me wondering why I said that weird thing, well, just know that I'm wondering that exact same thing, too.
0: Well, you got a good tweet tag, so we'll see it at Big D and Bubba.
2: Tweet, tweet, tweet.
3: 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Tasty tweets.
2: Tweet, tweet.
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1: Hey there, what's up?
3: Good morning.
1: Hey.
3: I just wanted to call and tell you guys how much I love your show. I listen to it every morning on my way to work. And I really love, guys, I love, love, love how you guys are always light and happy. And I love the fact that you do the Thank God It's Friday. That thing gets me through the week.
2: The Friday song. Yeah, the Friday song gets me going, too.
3: Love it. Absolutely love it.
2: Well,
3: you're doing a great job.
2: You're a pleasure to talk to. Let me tell you, you are exactly what I needed to hear right now.
3: Well, good. I'm glad. Because I really do appreciate you guys' music, and the positive feed is always something that I can't stand drab. I can't stand people that are always down. And all these radio stations that talk about all this sad stuff, I can't do it. You guys are great.
1: Well, we Thank appreciate you. It. Thank wow. you very much.
2: You're great.
1: Have a great one. Time. See ya. Bye.
3: Bye.
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1: What's the thing you're talking about, the Mustang?
2: The new Mustang and Camaro, they're coming back with the Camaro. They're bringing it back, but they're bringing it back as a four-door. So it's going to be like they're going to take the pony car and then bump it up a little bit because it opens up the market. You know, like who needs a two-seat sports car? It's a very limited market. It's not a whole bunch of people. But they're doing it with the Mustang and the Camaro. They're both putting out a four-door version of their vehicles. And Carson's giving me the weird look on her face.
3: I was fine with the Camaro, but we're a Mustang family. And I don't love this for my father. He trades in and gets a new Mustang every year or two.
2: The renders look pretty good. I've seen the different thing. I'll send it to you so you can send it to your dad. But yeah, it's brilliant. And they're not going to be taking away performance. That's one of the things. They're talking about the Camaro specifically. They were talking about a supercharged V8 with over 700 horsepower in a vehicle that, you know, is going to be able to fit, you know, four or five people comfortably. Yeah, comfortably.
1: That's what it used to be, man. I mean, yeah, there used to be cars. I've got an old 1970 Chevelle, which is like the muscle car. It's a big muscle car.
2: But it's a two-door.
1: But it's a two-door. But back in the day, it's like people went to school in it. Like that was.
3: That's what my dad drove to work every day, his Mustang.
2: Yeah. They had big meetings. I know Ford just had big meetings with all their dealers, you know, where they show all the new stuff. Hey, here's what's coming. Here's something to get excited about. And they showed off the four-door Mustang and the dealers. They can't say anything as far as pictures or anything like that, but the dealership people are like, okay, this looks hot. It kind of looks, the lines, like the shape, the silhouette of it kind of looks like the Porsche Panamera, which is it's a four-door sports car. So it's going to be an Americanized version of that thought, and I think it's going to be good for American automakers because it's going to bring back the emphasis on muscle. I mean, let's all be honest. We like, that's what America does. We do big engines, go fast really well, and I think it's going to make it acceptable to a lot of families.
3: Yeah, as long as it's still room for my dad's golf clubs.
2: Oh, they'll have more room than he'll ever have.
3: Be good.
4: You talk funny.
5: So funny. So hilarious.
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0: Hey, Carson, what's up? Good morning.
2: Good morning. Did you guys see the trailer for the Netflix limited series that's coming next month about Lizzie Borden?
3: Why are you quiet?
2: Because I'm so excited for this that I might jump out of my seat if I don't contain myself.
4: You might jump out of your skin.
2: Oh, my gosh. It's what they did this. I don't remember when it came out, but Monster Jeffrey Dahmer. It was the limited series about the they profiled Jeffrey Dahmer and all this information. I honestly never watched that. That's not really my thing. But they're doing the same premise, but Lizzie Borden, the woman who allegedly, but was not found guilty, of murdering her mother and father.
4: I thought she did it, and I thought
2: she was not found guilty, Bubba. She was not. Justice for Lizzie. I am obsessed with Lizzie. I've been to the house.
0: You're team her.
2: I am team
0: Lizzie.
2: Even
0: though she murdered people.
2: We don't know. Allegedly, there was her father, who is notoriously a miser. That there were some issues.
1: Miser? Yes, what kind of word is miser?
2: It's the word they would have used in the 1800s when this happened, Bubba. But no, he was notoriously cheap. And there were rumors that perhaps somebody was upset about finances, that there was a visitor earlier in the day. There was a cousin. There are other suspects you could have looked at.
0: Okay.
2: Perhaps so.
0: Right. Well, I apologize. I didn't.
2: Thank you. Justice for Lizzie. And I'm actually very excited to see what they uncover, what information, as much as I think I know a lot, I bet they know more. It's coming out September 17th. And I'm already on the edge of my seat. When I tell you, I'm just blocking out. I don't even know how long it is. 8 hours? Cool. Don't talk to me. I may call in sick to work. I don't know.
1: You're going to have to let me know when the Helen Keller monster comes out, because I am still very... That's the one that perplexes me. Like, was she faking it or not?
2: We think she was faking it?
1: There's a big rumor about all that.
0: Oh. Yeah.
2: Oh, wow. All right. Well, you know what? Maybe I'll have to... Look, if y'all are going to get on the Team Lizzie with me, then all right. I found it.
0: Monster, the Lizzie Borden story on Netflix.
2: September 17th.
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1: Well, on our social media, but we get a lot of comments from Bubba like, oh my gosh, look how good Bubba looks. He's down 60 plus pounds, working out, great diet, and using lean as a dietary supplement to get that amazing body he has.
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1: For sure.
2: 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No shots.
1: Yes.
2: People love that. 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
1: I was reading this people talking about weird darkest secrets that you learned after someone died. And someone said, hey, you know, actually I have the kind of an opposite thing of that. It said years ago I was managing a pretty nice wine and spirit shop, a liquor store. And we had a regular, really super friendly guy, but clearly a high-functioning alcoholic. He'd get the cheapest case of beer that we sold almost every day, and sometimes, brandy and all kinds. Anyway, he had to walk in because he didn't have a license because of all the DUIs and stuff. But one of the cashiers lived in his neighborhood, and she came in one day with the horrible news that this customer had died. And he was older, so it was not necessarily shocking, but he was, a better pill for the staff that, got to know him. And she actually went to the wake and the service and reported back that the family was really super nice too, but none of them knew that he drank so much alcohol. And that they were shocked that a liquor store employee was at his funeral. And so, she goes, a few days later, I was chatting with a coworker and, I look over and here comes this guy. The old regular guy that grabbing his cheap beer and checking out.
2: The one that died?
1: The one that died. And we saw the cashier that went to his funeral and told her, and she goes, well, I wonder whose funeral I went to. She went to some complete stranger's funeral.
2: Oh, no.
1: And then told the whole family that the deceased had a raging drinking problem.
3: Oh, boy.
1: Isn't that great?
2: That's awesome.
0: Cat is proud again to be a part of Concert in the Corn in Mason, Wisconsin, August 26th through the 29th. Thursday, Haley Witters, Drake.

0: from the Northern News Now studios in Canal Park. 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
1: From Northern News Now, I'm Anna Ekberg. As we've previously reported, Duluth has decided to not renew its contract with Flock Safety after six of their nine cameras were either damaged or stolen. This is part of a larger trend happening across the country, but now Flock is trying to end public concerns by rolling out new security and privacy guardrails. The company has cameras all over the U.S. that read license plates and track vehicles. Police departments pay Flock to search its database in the name of law enforcement. But there have been several reports recently of officers abusing that system and using it to do things like track romantic partners. Flock is now requiring all customers to use an audit tool that flags abnormal search behavior. Users also must now input a case number to justify each search. The changes come as some cities are canceling their contracts with Flock due to public outcry, like Duluth. However, St. Louis County and Itasca County will continue to use Flock cameras. Other changes in Duluth come as a district court judge officially ruled that the Lester Park petition will not be on the November ballot yesterday morning. Now, the future of the park is in the city's hands. The judge said the ballot would be a, quote, futile election and ultimately wouldn't change the outcome. Next, city council will review the planning committee recommendations and land use study. For more news, you can head to our website, northernnewsnow.com. I'm Anna Ekberg.
2: Good morning. Happy Friday to all who celebrate. I'm Bruce Siskey with sports on CAT 98.9. Late last night in Los Angeles, comeback win for the Brewers against the Dodgers. 5-4 the final score as Milwaukee scores three in the top of the ninth inning. Base hits by Jackson Chourio, Garrett Mitchell, and then Jake Bowers. D.L. Hall got the win in relief. Trevor Megill, a 1-2-3 ninth for his 22nd save. Good rebound for the Brewers after getting swept in San Diego earlier in the week. Series will continue through the weekend in Los Angeles. Game 2 of 4 tonight at 9 o'clock. In the cornfields last night, Kyle Schwarber, two home runs. Philadelphia Phillies beat the Twins 7-1 in the Field of Dreams game. Schwarber sent Taj Bradley's third pitch into the cornfield in right field for his 36th home run of the year. Added one off the glove of Luke Keyshaw, a two-run shot off of Bradley. In the fourth inning, Brandon Marsh has a two-run home run for Philadelphia. Luke Keyshaw, a home run for the Twins, their only run. He also was on base three times. Teams take today off and continue a three-game series at Target Field tomorrow at 6 on 610 and 103.9. NFL preseason last night, Pittsburgh beat the Packers 28-9. Drew Allar, third-round pick from Penn State, 10-13 for 154 yards, two touchdown passes, and a touchdown run for the Steelers. Jordan Love went 3-for-5 on the opening drive, which ended in a Trey Smack field goal. Smack 3-for-3 on field goals last night. Packers are in Denver a week from tonight. The Vikings will travel out to New Jersey today and open their preseason tomorrow at noon against the New York Giants at MetLife Stadium. Kyler Murray and J.J. McCarthy both expected to play for the Purple. At Sports, I'm Bruce Siskey. Have a terrific weekend. 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
1: What are you so giggly about?
2: I'm posting pictures of my kids from several years ago as back to school pictures. And I'm just putting them up there like with their little outfits. And I'm going to act like they're going back to school today. And I want to see how many people like actually go, oh, look, so cute. They're getting so big or whatever, you know, because people don't pay attention.
3: No, I bet every comment you get is going to be, oh, my gosh. Wow, time goes so fast.
2: Yeah, and like my kids are out of school.
3: Right.
2: They're all out of school. And I just think this is going to be funny just to see people going, oh, my gosh, I miss you guys. Blah, blah, blah, blah. But do I tag my kids? I guess no. If I'm doing it like on Facebook, because Facebook's just for my family. It's like I've got 200 people on it total. It's family and people I went to school with.
1: Facebook. I don't get on it. I don't get on much of anything.
3: Do you know the last time I got on Facebook, I counted how many posts were not just ads, but they were sponsored.
2: Yeah.
3: They were nothing I follow. It was, and I got through seven until finally I saw a post from a page I do follow. It wasn't a friend. It wasn't a connection. That it took seven posts to even get to something that I'd followed on Facebook.
2: Yeah, they put a lot of stuff where it's like, your friend so-and-so likes this page. And it's all yeah. But anyway, I'm going to do that today as a fun little back-to-school prank just to mess
3: Nobody
2: with people.
3: See it.
2: And I'm never going to. My mom will comment, oh, aww, the kids are great.
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1: What's up, Bubba? Good morning.
2: I forgot, and I was like, oh, I have to remember to bring this up. You want to know where things are going? Get in expensive cars. I got into a friend's brand new BMW the other day, and he starts it up. And when he does, you know the little screen? Depending on your car, they have a startup, like a boot up screen for your GPS or whatever pops up. Yeah, his pops up, and all of a sudden you see all these little cars. It's a film. It looks like a movie trailer. Yes, it looks like a movie trailer, and it's going, and it's cool. And all of a sudden you see Spider-Man swing through, and it was like Spider-Man in theaters now. Blah blah blah.
1: I heard about. He got an ad, and then it pops up,
2: and he lands,
3: car?
2: And it's like yes, because there is a crossover. There's a crossover promotion going on between the Spider-Man movie and BMW.
1: Yep. There's a bunch of people who I read an article about that they were mad that they forced it on them.
2: It's like whenever U2 had that album that landed on everybody's iPhones back in the day, and everybody got mad at U2, and really, you haven't heard anything from them since.
1: Yeah. Yeah, no one wants that forced.
2: What have you heard? Carson Shakes are...
3: No, I don't. I mean, it's U2. I don't know.
1: But yeah, I saw that. So I guess that's we're going to see more of that?
2: Apparently, yeah, they force at you basically... Here's what's going to end up happening. You know how you have the Netflix with commercials and without commercials? It's going to be your car with commercials or without commercials.
1: Way. You think
2: you want to be able to use your speedometer? Because that's all digital stuff now. It's all screens.
3: You know, my parents have been bugging me. Like, maybe you should look into getting a new car because my car at this point is almost 9 years old. And I said, I don't know if I want to. I want to ride into the ground.
2: I love integrated tech. I do.
3: No, but
2: you know I
3: but
2: love that.
3: They were talking about subscriptions for things like heated seats.
1: People are sick of subscriptions.
3: Exactly. And I go, I'm just going to hold this thing. I just want to run it into the ground because I don't want to pay the extra.
1: Yep.
2: Well, just know that this is where things are going.
3: Well, if I watch an ad, does that mean I get something for free?
2: Wouldn't it be great?
3: You know, like if I want extra plays in my game.
2: You get like a little free, like a movie ticket or something, or you get free popcorn.
1: Good luck trying to do this to my 1970 car.
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1: What's up, Bubba? Good morning.
2: Well, there's something here at the studio that has needed attention for years. Years! It has gone neglected, and no one has ever wanted to tackle this chore. But yesterday, I decided to do it. You know that garbage can in the back underneath the stairwell? The one that's full of water?
1: Oh.
2: And
1: oh my
2: garbage.
1: God, you did that?
2: So I've always wanted to just dump all that stuff. The problem is it's a toxic waste dump.
1: Yeah.
2: It's been sitting there for years. The top of the garbage can is open and people keep throwing garbage in it year after year after year. And the water has never left. So it has just become this sewage slop, and it's a terrible place. Could you imagine the mosquitoes that are super mosquitoes are being bred in there?
3: I don't even think the mosquitoes can survive, honestly. What? It is that toxic.
1: What'd you do?
2: I brought my drill from home, and
3: is that what that noise was?
2: I went to the bottom of the can.
1: Yeah.
2: And I went, and as soon as I did, water squirted out of this unbelievable pressure.
1: Did it go in your mouth?
2: No.
1: Did it go in your mouth?
2: But it went
1: maybe a little bit. I bet it did.
2: Oh no, it went all over my hands.
3: He just lost all 17 listeners.
2: Then I go to the other side of the can, because there's four sides of this big can.
1: Uh-huh.
2: I go to that one.
1: Yeah.
2: The dam breaks.
1: Yeah.
2: Go to the other side. And at that point, I don't know what happened. It shot all over my body.
3: No!
2: Nothing, nowhere near my face.
3: No!
2: But it got all over my legs and on my pants and on whatever. I threw away the clothes I was wearing yesterday because it was infected.
1: Yeah, we know why. You don't have to tell us. We got it.
3: Yeah, we know.
2: But the good news is,
1: you did it.
2: It's drained.
3: I checked it this morning. It is drained,
2: and I put the lid back on so it can't refill.
3: You stepped over a very massive part of the story.
2: You were covered in
3: sewer juice.
2: Remember, I keep things in the back of my car.
3: Okay, I was wondering how you got home.
1: Did you change your clothes?
2: I changed right there in the parking lot.
3: Otherwise, he'd have to drive home.
2: I opened two doors on my car, like the front and the back, and I stood in the middle like it was a changing room. And I got rid of that stuff, and my clothes are actually in that very can right now. They have paid the ultimate price. They have made the sacrifice. But the good news is that now the water is drained. I'm going to let it dry out for a little bit, and then I'm going to actually put all that in the dumpster, and then we should never have to face that toxic sludge again.
1: Thank you.
3: You're a good man.
2: I took three showers.
3: Ballads will be written in your honor.
2: Three showers. I used all the antibiotic. That's real antibiotic soap we have in there? Because I used it all.

0: sun's coming up.
1: Hello, boys. I just heard your show. Now that's entertainment.
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1: Hey, Carson, what's happening? Good morning.
3: Good morning. Do you recall, I don't know if you do because you're guys, but a couple days ago,
1: Yeah, what's that mean? Back up.
3: This is a fashion question.
1: Oh, yeah, go ahead.
3: Yeah. A couple days ago, I decided to switch things up and I wore a dress to work.
1: I complimented you.
3: You did, Dee. Thank you very much for that. Well, later that day, I had to go out. There was some radio kind of industry thing going on.
1: Sounds so fun.
3: So fun, which but also meant that I knew everybody there and everybody there. It wasn't just, oh, you look nice. It was, Carson, what happened? Carson, are you okay?
4: What happened?
3: Carson, is it laundry day?
1: Well, you don't.
3: Because I don't wear dresses
1: often.
3: Because everybody's used to my uniform of a vintage t-shirt, leather pants, and boots.
1: Yes.
3: And it doesn't matter the weather. That's what I'm going to wear. No, somebody said, what happened here?
1: So why don't you wear dresses?
3: Honestly, because now that I've been losing weight and I've lost weight, I knew that my uniform of the vintage t-shirt and leather pants, like, it worked for me. It worked for my size. It worked for my shape. And now that things have changed, I thought maybe I could branch out a little bit. I just didn't realize how much that was ingrained as part of people's recollection of me.
4: I enjoy having a uniform. And it's like you with the vintage tees. Like, you know, every day when I show up, I'm going to have a black t-shirt. It's either going to be a V-neck or a crew neck, but it's going to be a black t-shirt with a black baseball cap and whatever. You know why? Because there's no stress.
3: Mm-hmm.
4: I never have to stress about getting dressed. And that's you.
3: Yep.
4: That is exactly. You throw on your vintage tees.
3: Yep.
4: You get the pants, whatever that complements the tee, pulls the colors out, makes it pop.
3: Yep. Yep. And, I went out on a branch. People didn't expect to see me hanging from.
1: Well, it was also pink.
3: I know. It was a color.
1: It was just.
3: It wasn't black? Just.
1: Yeah. There wasn't like a skull or anything
3: right,
1: on
3: right,
1: it.
3: Right. There were no flames. There were no holes in it.
4: No. It was a tour. Anything anywhere.
3: It
4: on
3: was
4: it.
3: Made in this century. I get it. It was very confusing for people.
4: It was actually a very good look for you.
3: Thank you. I just was unaware of how much I had. Put myself into a corner.
4: Well, I suggest anybody and everybody who, you know, has a chance to find a uniform, whatever your uniform is, because it really does take all the stress out of your daily life. You just know exactly what you're going to put on and you're good to go. And then when you step out, it means that much more, like with Carson.
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14: Cat, Twin Ports weather.
5: Morning weather out there for your Friday. High 73, partly sunny today, 60 tonight. We'll see some rain tomorrow, 69. Sunday, partly sunny, 78. And then Monday, partly sunny, 80. Rain again, a good chance on Tuesday with a high of 76. And then for Wednesday of next week, partly cloudy and 69. That's your Twin Ports weather. Big D and Bubba, it's the Cat Morning Show. Good morning.

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1: From Northern News Now, I'm Anna Ekberg. As we've previously reported, Duluth has decided to not renew its contract with Flock Safety after six of their nine cameras were either damaged or stolen. This is part of a larger trend happening across the country, but now Flock is trying to end public concerns by rolling out new security and privacy guardrails. The company has cameras all over the U.S. that read license plates and track vehicles. Police departments pay Flock to search its database in the name of law enforcement. But there have been several reports recently of officers abusing that system and using it to do things like track romantic partners. Flock is now requiring all customers to use an audit tool that flags abnormal search behavior. Users also must now input a case number to justify each search. The changes come as some cities are canceling their contracts with Flock due to public outcry, like Duluth. However, St. Louis County and Itasca County will continue to use Flock cameras. Other changes in Duluth come as a district court judge officially ruled that the Lester Park petition will not be on the November ballot yesterday morning. Now, the future of the park is in the city's hands. The judge said the ballot would be a, quote, futile election and ultimately wouldn't change the outcome. Next, city council will review the planning committee recommendations and land use study. For more news, you can head to our website, northernnewsnow.com. I'm Anna Ekberg.
2: Good morning. Happy Friday to all who celebrate. I'm Bruce Siskey with sports on CAT 98.9. Late last night in Los Angeles, comeback win for the Brewers against the Dodgers. 5-4 the final score as Milwaukee scores three in the top of the ninth inning. Base hits by Jackson Chourio, Garrett Mitchell, and then Jake Bowers. D.L. Hall got the win in relief. Trevor Megill, a 1-2-3 ninth for his 22nd save. Good rebound for the Brewers after getting swept in San Diego earlier in the week. Series will continue through the weekend in Los Angeles. Game 2 of 4 tonight at 9 o'clock. In the cornfields last night, Kyle Schwarber, two home runs. Philadelphia Phillies beat the Twins 7-1 in the Field of Dreams game. Schwarber sent Taj Bradley's third pitch into the cornfield in right field for his 36th home run of the year. Added one off the glove of Luke Keyshaw, a two-run shot off of Bradley. In the fourth inning, Brandon Marsh adds a two-run home run for Philadelphia. Luke Keyshaw, a home run for the Twins, their only run. He also was on base three times. Teams take today off and continue a three-game series at Target Field tomorrow at 6 on 610 and 103.9. NFL preseason last night, Pittsburgh beat the Packers 28-9. Drew Allar, third-round pick from Penn State, 10 of 13 for 154 yards, two touchdown passes, and a touchdown run for the Steelers. Jordan Love went 3 for 5 on the opening drive, which ended in a Trey Smack field goal. Smack 3 for 3 on field goals last night. Packers are in Denver a week from tonight. The Vikings will travel out to New Jersey today and open their preseason tomorrow at noon against the New York Giants at MetLife Stadium. Kyler Murray and J.J. McCarthy both expected to play for the Purple. At Sports, I'm Bruce Siskey. Have a terrific weekend. 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
1: Well, on our social media, but we get a lot of comments from Bubba like, oh my gosh, look how good Bubba looks. He's down 60 plus pounds, working out, great diet, and using lean as a dietary supplement to get that amazing body he has.
2: You know, it's weird because weight cycling is a thing and you go up and down throughout life.
1: For sure.
2: And right now, if you're struggling to get, a little more than the 10 pounds off that you've been dealing with, then definitely look towards lean because it is doctor created. It's oral. In other words, it's just you take it by mouth, no shots.
1: Yes.
2: People love that. Lean. If you want to lose some meaningful weight and keep it off, go ahead and do this. Go to the website takelean.com and enter promo code Big D. That'll get you 20% off right now. Again, take lean.

0: that show's first season. 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
1: Jared says, yeah, I do CrossFit. I cross my fingers and hope my pants still fit.
0: And Evan tweets, if you ever leave a conversation with me wondering why I said that weird thing, well, just know that I'm wondering that exact same thing, too.
1: Well, you got a good tweet tag, so we'll see it at Big D and Bubba.
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3: Yes, I live in a single wide. To get up here takes a four-wheel drive. Got a mean old dog whose name is Sick'em Sam.
2: It's one of the best songs ever.

0: songs ever.
1: Nobody knows. Yes, exactly. I'm bringing this up because Colt was involved in that accident.
2: Yeah.
1: The bus rolled over twice the other day.
2: Yeah.
1: And Colt Ford, he sent you the picture, and then he ended up tweeting out the picture or something, shared it on Insta or whatever, and like everybody's like, what?
2: Yeah, it's pretty bad, man.
1: Have you heard it? And I know you've been talking with Brantley Gilbert about...
2: Yesterday Brantley and I were going back and forth. Colt sent me some images of his x-ray.
0: It's
2: pretty bad.
1: His arm and his shoulder on one side.
2: Yeah, they had to pull him through the windshield to get him out.
3: Oh, wow.
2: Yeah, the EMTs. Ooh. He's had a rough run, man. You know, he had the heart issue, and Brantley was with them, they were on tour.
1: Brantley Gilbert saved his life.
3: Yeah.
2: Yeah, so they went to a hospital, and Colt needed, like, something done, a piece of equipment, and they're like, we don't have it here. And he goes, well, load him up. We're taking him where they do have it. And Brantley was like, I was ready to go to jail because I was like, I'm really, truly going to be the guy you guys think I am.
1: Yeah.
2: And I'm going to hit him.
1: Remember what he said? Doctors. He told the doctor, he said, you're either going to put him in a hospital bed or you're going to put him in an ambulance, or I'm going to put you in one. Right. And they're like, well, Mr. Colt Ford, you're on your way.
2: Yeah, he's got to wait to me. Anyway, yeah, say lots of prayers for Colt Ford as he is recovering from that terrible, it's a bus accident.
1: It was a rollover accident with the bus.
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14: Cat, Twin Ports weather.
5: Morning weather out there for your Friday. High 73, partly sunny today, 60 tonight. We'll see some rain tomorrow, 69. Sunday, partly sunny, 78. And then Monday, partly sunny, 80. Rain again, a good chance on Tuesday with a high of 76. And then for Wednesday of next week, partly cloudy and 69. That's your Twin Ports weather. Big D and Bubba, it's the Cat Morning Show. Good morning.

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16: 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Thursday, Haley Witters, Drake.

0: like listening to yourself?
1: Sorry?
0: Do you like listening to yourself?
2: No, man. No.
3: Josh, I'm glad you're here, so I don't have to hear about you anymore from this guy. Bubba is... I don't know. I don't know. I think he has a tattoo of you.
0: No way.
1: Do. Promise?
0: Yeah, it's life size.
1: Yeah, no way. Two times around you?
0: It fits on my calf.
3: So from Hawaii, right?
1: It's, yeah.
3: So Bubba's really been... So for years, as long as I've known him, he's always been like, dude, I really like the... kind of the island country sound.
0: Yeah, well, it started with Polynesian reggae, or it even goes back to even Kapena, which I know you know of. But it was always this cross of Hawaiian music and country and reggae, and it was this weird little thing that kind of crossed over, and it's the best music, especially for like chilling or doing like a grilling even.
4: Chilling and grilling. You just gave us that.
0: Yeah.
3: He would play some stuff, and I'd be like, oh, okay. Yeah, I get it. Yeah, that's good. And then he started playing stuff. He's like, did you play the Opry?
1: Yeah, I just played the Opry 2 nights ago.
3: And so he was just like, he's going to be here. We can get him on. Bubba hasn't slept in 4 days.
0: I haven't.
3: He's been so excited.
0: I'm so excited. You know, like the cokeheads who are like, oh, I can't miss it. Too much life is going on. That's what's going on right now.
1: Perfect.
3: So what is the, for you, do you just try and just do your own thing? This is how I was raised.
1: Coming from Hawaii, not a lot of people know, but the Paniolo country out there, Paniolo, the Hawaiian cowboy, is actually a part of a big history of Hawaii, where the vaqueros, actually, the Mexican cowboys, actually came to Hawaii first before Texas.
3: I didn't know
1: big
3: that.
1: Big fact, yeah. So cowboyism in Hawaii has been a thing for
3: so when it's the whole thing, like we would expect, like a cowboy hat,
1: yeah.
3: and ropes and horses, really.
1: Yeah, the whole thing.
3: And just doing ranch work?
1: Yeah, a lot of ranch work, because back in the day, when the settlers brought a lot of the, because prehistoric Hawaii, there was only like chickens. Like, there wasn't really cows and buffaloes and horses, you know.
3: Because it's an island.
0: Well, there were no
3: island.
0: Mammals, right?
1: Yeah.
0: Isn't that it? Like, no, like, dogs or any of that?
1: Yeah. So when the settlers came in, they actually brought in all the other animals, goats, sheep, and Hawaii people didn't know how to cattle or like how to take care of them. And so King Kalakaua at the time brought over the vaqueros to come and teach Hawaii how to be a cowboy.
3: Oh, wow.
1: Yeah. And so Paniolo Country, which is actually the title of my album coming out October 2nd, Paniolo being the Hawaiian cowboy, kind of just like pays homage to the cowboyism back in Hawaii that's been there for ages.
3: Oh, wow.
1: Yeah.
3: That's cool. I love that you actually,
0: like, know the history.
4: Know it, yeah.
3: You
4: feel very educated.
1: Yeah, I was actually waiting my whole life for this. I knew I was going to learn that for something.
3: Oh, this is good.
0: Well, also, I mean, we've talked about, like, the cowboy culture there, too. Like, it's the same thing with the pickup trucks, except here, it's F-150s and Silverados. Over there, it's all Toyota Tacomas.
1: Yeah, pretty much.
3: See, he's in. Bubba's. Yeah. He's all in.
1: Do you live there?
0: I live in Guam.
1: Oh, you live in Guam?
0: I go to Hawaii. Like,
1: damn near.
0: One of my best friends right now is in Laie for a funeral.
1: Yeah. And he said it correctly, too. Hey, man.
4: Oh, don't encourage that. Josh, don't encourage him.
3: No,
1: just dude, you're
0: far
1: Hawaiian.
0: From it. Far from it.
1: Dude, you're pretty much Hawaiian, dude.
3: Josh is with us. We got, we'll talk about some music and country. And, man, it's fun. We're having a good time. We'll do that more on the way next. Hang on.

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1: Josh DeTofi's in the studio with us. He's got an album that's coming out and explained. Bubba actually wrote it down for me phonetically of how to say it.
3: Paniolo.
2: Paniolo.
1: Josh, give me a second, man.
3: Sorry,
1: I got
3: man.
1: It. Paniolo.
3: I didn't want you to go viral for the wrong reason. You know, I didn't want you to come on and be like Paniolo, because Olo is a whole different thing in Hawaii.
1: Oh,
3: you
1: what
3: know?
1: Is that?
3: It's a cojones, basically, man.
1: Oh, okay, gotcha.
3: Yeah.
1: And okay.
3: So I figured I saved you just now.
1: Thank you, appreciate that. So you're on the Moana album?
3: Yeah, soundtrack, yeah.
1: The soundtrack, that's cool.
3: Yeah, I mean, well, because I wasn't casted for the movie.
1: You were or weren't?
3: I wasn't.
1: Okay.
3: That sucks.
1: Did you try?
4: That guy, The Rock, got
3: I didn't
4: the
3: try, man.
1: Oh. I saw it was a video with you and The Rock. You hanging out?
3: Yeah, man.
1: Did you like him?
3: Nah, bro, he's amazing, dude.
1: Is he?
3: Dude, I'm not gay.
1: Yeah.
3: But for about 30 seconds.
1: Yeah. Yeah.
3: I might have been, like, at least a little.
1: Yeah.
3: For like 27 seconds.
1: Yeah. Maybe, you lingered.
3: I mean, the guy came out 6'2", just chiseled. I'm like, chill. Hey, calm down.
1: Okay, well, I'm glad that you like him, because
3: I mean,
1: he comes off. I'm always like, I don't know, man. He's kind of too much for me. But
3: well, you
1: if
3: know,
1: if you say he's good, then he's good.
3: I mean, you know, well, like, you know, just Hollywood alone, right? Is like you got to take with like just a grain of salt. I feel like, I mean, all these guys, man, they live like these crazy lives. That, I mean, I don't know.
4: Like we were
3: doors,
4: like
3: you know,
4: we were just talking about, like, people with that kind of money. They don't know when they make more money. They just know they have money.
1: Yeah,
3: I believe so. I got real blessed to just sit down and talk with the guy, man. And like, he's just like sipping in his Teremana, and he's just like asking me about myself. And
1: yeah,
3: and I'm like, hey, man, like, don't try to be humble right now, okay? And then he's just like, hey, come on, man, I'm really asking, man, how you doing? And like, either he was just like the best actor in the whole world,
1: yeah,
3: or he's just really genuinely like just solid.
1: Did he say, get your hand off my leg? Right, here's Josh. Is this from the
4: from Moana?
3: Okay. Yeah, the soundtrack.
4: Song Two of Us.
1: Do you have any like country? Like, did you grow up listening to like American country music?
3: Yeah.
4: What do you mean American country? Hawaii is America.
3: It's just country. I think it's just country.
4: It's just country.
3: I'm about to save you. It's just country. It's not American country music, man.
1: Man, but you know what I'm saying.
3: Yeah, I know. I do.
4: Like,
3: know,
4: straight up ranch music.
5: Everyone knows.
1: I got, dude, trust me, the guy's driving right in his F-150. He's like, yeah, I got what you're saying. Do you understand that? Like, you listen to Alan Jackson.
3: Yeah.
1: You listen to all that kind
4: dude,
1: of stuff.
4: George Strait got his start in Hawaii.
3: I didn't know that.
4: Yeah, George Strait was in the Army and started playing around in, like, the Pearl Harbor area.
3: No freaking, I didn't know that.
4: Yeah, that's what I heard. That's the legend. So and
3: check
4: also
3: us, someone.
4: We got the steel guitar from Hawaii, which is
3: that's
4: maybe
3: true.
4: The countryest of all instruments.
3: That is very true. Everyone thinks it's the ukulele. That's a native instrument to Hawaii, but it's not. That's actually a Portuguese instrument.
1: That
3: came to Hawaii. The only really? Hawaiian instrument is the steel guitar.
1: Okay.
6: Wow. So much knowledge.
1: I know.
6: You
3: I sound so smart
6: today.
3: Right now. You guys caught
6: you're
3: me on a good
6: sounding.
3: Day.
6: You obviously are.
1: Josh, you do me a favor.
3: Yeah.
1: Is there any way that you could sing Bubba a happy birthday song, or is his birthday today?
3: Is it your birthday today?
4: Yeah.
1: It's not, but it would be great.
3: It's not your birthday?
4: No, but I was going to go for it.
3: Damn.
4: Just so
3: now, see, now I can't do it.
1: Is a birthday song? Is it change? Is it different in Hawaii? Is it just the same? Is there like a local song?
3: No, it's just happy birthday, man.
1: It's the same.
3: Yeah, it's just the same happy birthday.
1: I feel like you and I aren't jiving right now. Yeah, no, do you feel that?
3: No, we're jiving, man.
4: I think okay. What Big
3: we're
4: D
3: just,
4: needs
3: we're just,
4: to
3: we're
4: do.
3: Just sober.
4: Big D needs to go. Big D needs to actually go to Hawaii and experience it and be a part of that.
3: Dude,
4: you'd
3: love
4: thing.
3: It. You'd love it, dude.
1: Oh, yeah?
3: And guess what? Like, you go there and now you're like, you're small.
1: Oh, yeah.
3: Yeah. Yeah.
1: Yeah, you're a big dude.
3: Yeah, I mean, I'm like medium there.
1: Come, shut up.
3: Yeah, there's nothing. Like,
1: y'all got DXL stores on every corner.
3: Oh, DXL is like Baby Gap in Hawaii.
1: That's not even a thing,
3: dude.
1: Get out of here. That's great. All right, Josh Jatopi's with us. He's funny. That's good. We'll talk more with Josh coming up next. Hang up.

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1: From Northern News Now, I'm Anna Ekberg. As we've previously reported, Duluth has decided to not renew its contract with Flock Safety after six of their nine cameras were either damaged or stolen. This is part of a larger trend happening across the country, but now Flock is trying to end public concerns by rolling out new security and privacy guardrails. The company has cameras all over the U.S. that read license plates and track vehicles. Police departments pay Flock to search its database in the name of law enforcement, but there have been several reports recently of officers abusing that system and using it to do things like track romantic partners. Flock is now requiring all customers to use an audit tool that flags abnormal search behavior. Users also must now input a case number to justify each search. The changes come as some cities are canceling their contracts with Flock due to public outcry, like Duluth. However, St. Louis County and Itasca County will continue to use Flock cameras. Other changes in Duluth come as a district court judge officially ruled that the Lester Park petition will not be on the November ballot yesterday morning. Now, the future of the park is in the city's hands. The judge said the ballot would be a, quote, futile election and ultimately wouldn't change the outcome. Next, city council will review the planning committee recommendations and land use study. For more news, you can head to our website, northernnewsnow.com. I'm Ann Ekberg.
2: Good morning. Happy Friday to all who celebrate. I'm Bruce Siskey with sports on CAT 98.9. Late last night in Los Angeles, comeback win for the Brewers against the Dodgers. 5-4 the final score as Milwaukee scores three in the top of the ninth inning. Base hits by Jackson Chourio, Garrett Mitchell, and then Jake Bowers. D.L. Hall got the win in relief. Trevor Megill, a 1-2-3 ninth for his 22nd save. Good rebound for the Brewers after getting swept in San Diego earlier in the week. Series will continue through the weekend in Los Angeles. Game 2 of 4 tonight at 9 o'clock. In the cornfields last night, Kyle Schwarber, two home runs. Philadelphia Phillies beat the Twins 7-1 in the Field of Dreams game. Schwarber sent Taj Bradley's third pitch into the cornfield in right field for his 36th home run of the year. Added one off the glove of Luke Keyshaw, a two-run shot off of Bradley. In the fourth inning, Brandon Marsh has a two-run home run for Philadelphia. Luke Keyshaw, a home run for the Twins, their only run. He also was on base three times. Teams take today off and continue a three-game series at Target Field tomorrow at 6 on 610 and 103.9. NFL preseason last night, Pittsburgh beat the Packers 28-9. Drew Allar, third-round pick from Penn State, 10 of 13 for 154 yards, two touchdown passes, and a touchdown run for the Steelers. Jordan Love went 3 for 5 on the opening drive, which ended in a Trey Smack field goal. Smack 3 for 3 on field goals last night. Packers are in Denver a week from tonight. The Vikings will travel out to New Jersey today and open their preseason tomorrow at noon against the New York Giants at MetLife Stadium. Kyler Murray and J.J. McCarthy both expected to play for the Purple. At Sports, I'm Bruce Siskey. Have a terrific weekend. 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

0: and Bubba, the Cat Morning Show.
1: I thought Josh Duttuffy was great from Hawaii. And
2: he was so fun. His whole baby gap joke was epic.
1: Killed. It was awesome.
2: So a lot of people are like, really? Hawaii had a lot of influence on country music? By the way, I did some fact checking. Yes, first of all, Hawaii introduced the steel guitar, and then country music said, oh, we'll take that. That's amazing. But I did find out about George Strait. He did start in the early 70s while he was stationed as an infantryman in the Army at Schofield Barracks. He and Norma moved there once he was in the Army. And while stationed in Hawaii, George Strait bought a guitar and taught himself how to play and then said, I think I might want to do this music thing. So he joined an Army-sponsored country band called Ramblin' Country while in Hawaii. And he made it, and they said, we'll take you as the singer. You're pretty good. And then George Strait, that's how he got his start, was there in Hawaii.
1: Wow.
2: So
1: that's pretty cool.
2: Yeah, we have a little George Strait hit. I mean, think about it. If George Strait had not been stationed in Hawaii, would he have ever learned to play guitar? Would he have ever learned to sing?
1: Think of all the songs that we wouldn't have.
2: Dude, that's crazy. Yeah.

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19: Morning weather out there for your Friday. High 73, partly sunny today, 60 tonight. We'll see some rain tomorrow, 69. Sunday, partly sunny, 78. And then Monday, partly sunny, 80. Rain again, a good chance on Tuesday with a high of 76. And then for Wednesday of next week, partly cloudy and 69. That's your Twin Ports weather. Big D and Bubba, it's the Cat Morning Show. Good morning.

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1: Big day for Carson. What's going on?
3: Yeah, today is the 25th anniversary of what is my favorite album ever was released. It was Beautiful Creatures, a band you've never heard of.
1: This band right here.
3: Yes. Yeah. And they didn't break. They were dropped by their record label the day they came out. But if you know
2: The day they came out,
3: it was a whole thing.
2: Is that
3: thing.
2: Why nobody knows who
3: That's
2: they are?
3: That's why nobody knows them. But I love them. And they finally are out on streaming. This just happened a couple weeks ago. But today is the 25th anniversary. And I got together with the bassist and the guitarist and got to talk with them about it and do a whole interview. And they released the interview earlier today at 1 a.m. because that's one of the songs called 1 a.m. So I got to be a part of this celebration of the 25th anniversary. So this is my humble plea. Please go watch it and give them a view because I want them to at least do one more show.
1: Oh, that's cool, man.
3: Yeah,
1: you get a
3: really
1: group that you really like.
2: Well,
1: and
2: remember we did that back in the day with the band Flickerstick. We had their guy on. And it's kind of the same thing. And then they ended up getting back together. So
3: yeah, so this is what I'm hoping. And I know they really want to do a reunion. They're trying to gauge interest, and what would really help is if you gave them a view, so then your girl Carson could be, I don't care, one show. I just want one show. I want to be there, and I know they probably wouldn't even make me buy the $20 ticket. I might get him free, y'all, with your view, so thank you.
2: I want to turn this up for a second. I want everybody to think of what they see in their minds when they think Carson. Now, this is Carson at home.
3: That is my favorite lyric in a song ever. I could be with anyone, but I'd rather be alone. It is so me.
1: All right, so how do people go do this?
3: Just search out Beautiful Creatures on YouTube. You can find them on my Instagram. I'll have them all over my stories. And if you feel like sticking around and watching the video and watching me geek out on these two long-haired freaky men, go ahead.
1: You're cute.
2: Are they freaky men?
3: No. They're wonderful. They're wonderful human beings.
2: At Carson on Air. You need to go there. At Carson on Air on socials. Carsen on Air.
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1: Online, social media, we're at Big D and Bubba. What's up, Bubba?
2: I'm kind of stressing right now because I left. So I have it's an old school bug zapper, you know, like the kind like your uncle would have, like hanging out on the back porch or whatever.
1: Yeah.
2: I have one. It's indoor, outdoor is what it's called, but I have it on at the house right now, and I'm just kind of stressing. Like, I've never left the house and left it on. But I ended up getting some bananas yesterday. And for some reason now, all of a sudden, I have all these
1: fruit fly things.
2: Yes,
1: gnats. Or
2: they're
1: whatever.
2: All over the place.
1: Yeah,
2: and
1: yeah.
2: I think they came in the bananas.
1: Yeah.
2: So I have to leave it on. That way, I can go home and not have little bugs flying everywhere.
1: So will that thing? Will it kill those? Even though they're small like that?
2: Oh yeah.
1: Okay.
2: Yeah. I mean, anything with liquid.
1: How big
2: in
1: is
2: them?
1: Your? Oh really?
2: Yeah. So anything. It's just like, you know, the.
1: Do you have your? Those? Yeah, I know what you mean. Like, the little looks like a little tennis racket.
2: Yeah,
1: the
2: little tennis racket.
1: That
2: the
1: it's
2: electric.
1: That, yeah, it's battery powered.
2: This one, yeah. So if it's got any kind of water,
1: will it zap
2: in
1: you
2: it,
1: if you hit it on your hand?
2: Yeah, but I think this one is
1: dead. Yeah. I always want to get one of those, man.
2: I don't know. Here, test it.
1: I'll test it. It's like a 9-volt battery. Licking a 9-volt battery.
2: It's worse than that. But yeah. So if you notice, like, if you ever get like a wasp and you try to do a wasp on one of those little fly swatter things.
1: Yeah.
2: They're much drier than other bugs.
1: Oh.
2: So they don't zap instantly. It's more of a slow cook.
1: Like you're smoking it.
2: And dude, they will smoke. They will catch fire. I mean,
1: someone right now is going, I can't believe they're
2: so
1: talking
2: country.
1: About this animal.
2: We're like, so man. Country. But yeah, so I have the bug zapper.
1: I like
2: one,
1: Big
2: so.
1: D and Bub. They talk about roasting bugs and stuff.
2: All I want to say is please just say a little prayer. Send some good vibes to my house.
1: Good,
2: it's
1: yeah,
2: there
1: it's
2: whenever
1: fine.
2: I get home.
1: You're fine.
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1: You didn't take that bet I told you to take last night.
2: I did.
1: Oh, my bad. Sorry about that.
2: Remember I put $20 into my account?
1: All of it is gone. Yesterday, well, I go, hey, man, all this talk about the WNBA nonsense. So I was like, man, I want to do some research. So I did some research, and I'm like, what's the average number of points they score in the first quarter on these two teams? And I thought I found, like, discrepancy because the away team, blah, blah, blah. So, man, I was like money in the bank.
2: I told
1: him. I told Garrett. I told Schaefer. I told a couple of buds of mine from
2: you
1: high school.
2: You told us all of them. Let it ride.
1: I alone let people. It was the word. And it lost. Yeah. But you know what I did?
2: You were impressed that somebody actually scored in the WNBA?
1: I know. I doubled up. I doubled up and went back into the second quarter and won it. So I actually came out on top.
2: First quarter was a fluke.
1: Yeah, it's just a fluke, dude. It's just a fluke. Anyway, my bad, man. I didn't want to.
2: That's all right. I mean.
1: Yeah. And now you got preseason tonight.
2: You took out my whole allotment for the football season before football season.
1: Oh, I'm sorry.
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8: Morning weather out there for your Friday. High 73, partly sunny today, 60 tonight. We'll see some rain tomorrow, 69. Sunday, partly sunny, 78. And then Monday, partly sunny, 80. Rain again, a good chance on Tuesday with a high of 76. And then for Wednesday of next week, partly cloudy and 69. That's your Twin Ports weather. Big D and Bubba, it's the Cat Morning Show. Good morning.

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2: 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Why did they change the font?
3: Oh, they did.
2: Yes. I'm looking at my Instagram. I'm like, this is not right. What's wrong? And I'm like, it looks like there's a, where the R is, it's wonky. It used to be nice and cursive and flowy. And now all of a sudden they have a new font. I know. This is like those dumb, silly things, but
1: I guess I don't get what you mean.
2: It, the font is different. Oh, wait, it's more space-y.
3: I just switched accounts, and now it's back to the way it was.
2: Oh, I wonder if they're in the middle of like a new rollout or something. Isn't that weird?
1: Don't like changes, do we?
2: No.
1: We're not big fans of that.
2: No. What do we all hate? Change. What do we hate? More? The way things are. Or do I have that backwards? Anyway, now that you have your Instagram out, follow us at Big D and Bubba. Have a great weekend.
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favoriteest country song. It's Hardy. It's Cat 98.9. How's your Friday? Happy Friday, by the way. We made it. Woo! Made it to Friday. We're there, man. Thanks for hanging out. Happy Friday to you. Casey Musgraves, your new one, Dry Spell.

0: hits from the Country Top 40 Countdown. And Morgan Wallen is going for 3 weeks in a row at number one with Don't We. Does he pull off the three-peat or is somebody coming for that top spot? There's only one way to find out. I'm going to meet you at number 40, and we're going to climb together. I'll see you this weekend for all the hits on the Country Top 40 with Fitz right here.
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1: Come on. Back to the country.

yeah, maybe some rain tomorrow. Today's pretty good. Partly sunny, 73, 60 tonight. Tomorrow, rain in the forecast, 69. Sunday, partly sunny, 78. And then maybe some rain again on Tuesday. That'd be nice. Jason Aldean here at Stone Telling Me. 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

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I don't know why I'm craving veggie pizza today. I have no idea. Like, I've been craving veggies lately. Am I deficient or is that just a good thing? I don't know. Chase Matthew. It's Ken.

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chances to win today. I've got a few things. I've got some, let's see. Oh, I got some Tim McGraw tickets. I've got Outlaw Fest tickets up for grabs, too. Sometime before 2 o'clock, we'll give away all that stuff, all right? Johnny Morgan, kid myself here. Cat Nutty.

lows. T-Red, it's CAT 98.9 weather out there. 73 today, partly sunny, 60 tonight. I see some rain in that forecast tomorrow. We need a civil bath. Give us some rain, Mother Nature. 69 tomorrow, then Sunday, partly

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1: 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Also, how well do we know country music? We go to the test. Enjoy your weekend. We'll see you Monday. 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
3: It's Cat 98.9 in studio. Tortoise and Hare, how you doing?
4: I'm doing great. Been a good long week. Some portaging in the Boundary Waters, and I know I have a body again.
3: You're like, oh, I forgot that muscle existed, man. I bet your feet were well taken care of up there.
4: They were perfect. They had I wore the Topo Trail Venture, which I love the boot, and they're actually the beauty of the boot is I've got a wide foot. They're actually going to make it in a wide also. So Topos
3: really?
4: Are wide based. But now it's going to be wider, and my foot's going to be happier again.
3: Nice. That's the thing. If you stop in a Tortoise and Hare, you know, a lot of people just buy shoes. Until they really know what's going on with their feet and stuff, they don't get it. Like, you know, I needed a wider shoe myself, and I just never, you know, when you go to a regular store, you just don't find wide. You just get the size you are, and it makes a big difference, I mean, the sizing.
4: I wish I knew the exact numbers, and Mary could pull that up at the store, but it's probably 25 to 35% of our customers are wide.
3: Yeah.
4: And we also, you know, just I'm a 14 extra wide. So we have those shoes. We have 16s.
3: I didn't know they made extra wide. I mean, they make wide and then extra wide?
4: Extra wide.
3: Oh,
4: yeah.
3: I want to try extra wide. You guys got some great programs going on now. One, of course, kids are going to start running for high school.
4: Hopefully they've been running, you know, and that's...
3: Well, yeah, for sure.
4: But I mean, that's... I think of mine, we're talking about cross country, and
3: yeah.
4: Mine said, hey, Matt, how much training did you do this summer? And he said, well, I walked to Sam's house that one time through Hartley. Attaboy. So he was saving his shoes for the season. But, you know, we do a program with high school athletes, so they get a
3: sure.
4: discount. Also, there's a program through Grandma's for the 12 or so scholarship kids on each team where they basically get a free pair of shoes. So we love participating with Grandma's in that program through
3: yeah.
4: the young athletes.
3: That's awesome. What else is going on at the store there?
4: We've got a deal where the fire department has secured a grant, and they work with the Boys and Girls Clubs. So next week we'll be outfitting the three Boys and Girls Clubs in the Twin Ports with footwear. For
3: oh, nice.
4: Back to school, and it's that's the
3: awesome.
4: One where, you know, we had so much fun because when the kids were there, we didn't know how that was going to go, and nobody asked, can I have the green one too? They just were so appreciative
3: sure.
4: to get a pair of shoes.
3: Happy to have those yep. shoes. That's awesome. You guys do a lot of stuff for the community. I love that. You stay local. That's a cool thing.
4: It's fun.
3: Sure. If they want to stop in, where are you guys located?
4: We're at the corner of 40th Avenue West and Grand out in West Duluth. We're open every Monday through Friday. It's 9 until 7. Saturdays, 9 until 5. And Sundays, 11 until 4.
3: Yeah, and make sure you can always check them out online, too, in the social. They're on the socials. Yeah, I know you have runs and stuff going on, too. Just keep up to date with those socials.
4: Absolutely.
3: And take part in those events. Mr. Stuckel, always
4: okay.
3: a pleasure.
4: Okay.
3: Good to see
4: Thanks,
3: you.
4: Thanks,
3: sir.
4: All right.
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Chris Jansen there with Cat 98.9. New stuff here, Jacob Hackworth. It's called What Took You So Long? This is New Country. Northern Minnesota's New Country. It's Cat 98.9.

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what? I was just reading this. KFC and Oreo are going to collaborate. Is that a good thing? I don't know if that's a good thing. They're going to come out with the fried chicken cookie. No chicken involved. It's just the two chocolate wafers, and then you got in between. It tastes like the 11 herbs and spices. I don't know if that's good. Good luck with that. Shaboozy. Good news. It's Cat 98.9.

0: 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Coming up on Monday, we've got a live Rewind in-studio performance from Darius Rucker.
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1: 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We go to the test. Enjoy your weekend. 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

7th, we're going to catch Scotty McCreery at Concert in the Corn. That's at Thursday night. We're the official Concert in the Corn station. Plenty of tickets, weekend passes in the weeks to come. That's just a few weeks away over there in Mason. Just over that way.

Holmes announced 12 dates for his tour next year. Of course, Minneapolis, April 10th, U.S. Bank Stadium. Go on sale next week. We got them before you can buy them. Keep it on Cat to win, all right? Luke Combs, be by you. It's Cat.

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1: Be here. It's Ella Langley with Cat 98. Now we do some Ella. Now we do some Stella. You got to have the Stella fellas too, right? Boston, Stella Lefty. It's Cat 98.9.

0: from the Country Top 40 Countdown. And Morgan Wallen is going for 3 weeks in a row at number one with Don't We. Does he pull off the three-peat, or is somebody coming for that top spot? There's only one way to find out. I'm going to meet you at number 40, and we're going to climb together. I'll see you this weekend for all the hits on the Country Top 40 with Fitz right here.
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0: Should be a nice night for movies in the park down there with downtown Duluth, Leif Erickson Park. We get going at dusk tonight. The movie is Superman, the James Gunn version. We'll see you out there, right? Jordan Davis, it's CAT 98.9.
1: 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These boots ain't tapping those brakes.

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1: 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Carter Faith teaming up with Wyatt Flores. It's called Nothing Better to Do. 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

big announcement yesterday, hitting the road and making a stop April 10th of 2027 at U.S. Bank Stadium. 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We got them before you can buy them. Keep it on Cat to win them before you can buy them. 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
1: Dirks, what was I thinking? 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
1: 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Also, how well do we know country music? 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Enjoy your weekend. 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

and kid myself. It's Cat 98.9, today's best country, Zooch with you. It's National Creamsicle Day. You know, like the, you get this. Have you ever noticed how, by the way, how expensive popsicles are these days? What in the heck? It used to be cheap, now you gotta pay. Creamsicles are even more. You get those. It's an upgrade, man. Corey Kent, this heart. It's Cat 98.9.

Can I get you some new country? Yes. Well, why'd you say no? You should say yes. Of course I can get you new country. Kevin Powers and Shaboozy teaming up. It's called Move On. Northern Minnesota's new country.

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That is Hardy on today's Best Country Cat 98.9. Happy weekend. It is Friday. My name is Hannah. Let's play some Friday music, shall we? I'm going to get countrified. It is Luke Bryan.

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So good. 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
3: 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Sweltering heat, summer storms, wind, and hail. 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A reminder that 90% of storm-related damage cannot be seen from the ground. With the high winds sweeping through the Twin Ports area, your roof may have been damaged. 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

Dan and Shay with Say So. It's today's Best Country, Cat 98.9, where the unicorn frappuccino has returned. I don't even want to know how much sugar is in that. It's pink. That honestly tells me everything I need to know. It's Cat 98.9 with Jason Aldean.

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I feel like this is every girl after a country concert. We cannot get our boots off fast enough. Honestly, sometimes taking my boots off at the concert. This is John Party on Cat.

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I feel like Ella Langley made this song for anyone having a bad day. Like, if you listen to this song, it's hard to not love life again. 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

Canada's Best Country, Cat 98.9, where I just saw that Planet Fitness is removing the lunk alarm. 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

0: from the Country Top 40 Countdown. And Morgan Wallen is going for 3 weeks in a row at number one with Don't We. Does he pull off the three-peat, or is somebody coming for that top spot? There's only one way to find out. I'm going to meet you at number 40, and we're going to climb together. 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

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That's like the most American thing I've ever heard. 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

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Excuse me? I feel like even I could crush that. It is Cal 98.9 with Ella Langley and Morgan. 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

Musgraves with that dry spell. 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

It's the weekend. It is today's Best Country, Cat 98.9, with a very weekend song. I feel like you have to listen to this as loud as you can. It's Lauren Alena, Chase Matthew, All My Exes, on Cat.

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Got 98.9 on National Creamsicle Day. Bring back creamsicles. I don't think I've had one as an adult, and that is jail worthy for me. 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
1: 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How well do we know country music? 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

0: from the Country Top 40 Countdown. And Morgan Wallen is going for 3 weeks in a row at number one with Don't We. Does he pull off the three-peat, or is somebody coming for that top spot? There's only one way to find out. I'm going to meet you at number 40, and we're going to climb together. I'll see you this weekend for all the hits on the Country Top 40 with Fitz right here.
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